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0: 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Patrol 231 Clark Street, we're speaking with Sherry Slyman. She stated Louis Marino is there. He punched her twice in the face through the window and needs to be removed. He does not have weapons, but there is DTOH involvement.
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clear to copy next to the plane. Seven Patrol, 147 Louis Road in Bangor. Speak with a Michaelin Alexander regarding someone adding her on Snapchat and leaking her address. $23.95.

39, sir.

patrol to carrier 25 Malone between the Cox Road and the Hicks Road. The deer was struck by a motor vehicle in the roadway and needs to be dispatched.

0: 711.
1: Patrol 2, 125 City Boulevard, Sequist in Mecklenburg. He is suicidal and would like to go to Alice Hyde. They will not let him in at the crisis center.
0: Copy.
1: 2231.

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1: One.
0: 711, I'll be transporting one male NHL from 125 Finney to Outside Medical Center, starting mileage. Will be 93838.0, repeating 93838.0.
1: Transporting one male to the ER, 2240.

0: dispatch. I'll be out at Altival one male. 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
1: Kim Patrol 31 Clark Street. 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It's back. 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

0: 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Be advised, I will be clear from the scene, out in the area, attempting to locate. 718 will be secure on scene, securing deposition.
1: 7-1, you're clear of the scene. Looking for the individual. 718, still on scene. 2315.

0: 711 to 718, does that individual know if the male was wearing a hat at all?
1: That's a negative.
0: Received.

J03. 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
1: at home. 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Be advised, conversating, the woman is down the back, at the back of the house.

0: 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I'll be clear from 31 Clark Street en route to Webster Street.
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Will be clear from Webster Street out at 214 Springflower Drive. Same cars.

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1: 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I don't know if there's 016.

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Franklin County Dispatch 4 Bangor, have a report of a tree down, vicinity of 1060, County Route 8, reporting no wires involved, blocking one lane of traffic. Repeating 4 Bangor, have a report of a tree down, vicinity of 1060, County Route 8, reported as no wires involved, blocking one lane of traffic. Alarm time 0409.

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1: Service vicinity of 1060 County Route 8, 0418, time 0409. Patch 4 Bangor 218 is responding to your tree down, vicinity of 1060 County Route 8, 0418.
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0: 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Water temperature.
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Oakland County Dispatch for Bombay, 32 Mescal, 455 count, 32 lot 34 for an 89 male, head pressure. Repeating for Bombay, you have a 32 Mescal, 455 count, 32 lot 34, 89 male, head pressure.

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Car 140 is requesting you block traffic, State Route 30, State Route 86 intersection for a motor vehicle accident on State Route 30. Repeating for Paul Smith Gabriel, car 140 is requesting you block traffic at the intersection of State Route 30 and State Route 86 while they have a car accident on State Route 30. Alarm time 802.

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Go ahead. One thing, message to the desk from Lee Lilo with Smith Kelly. 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
1: Go ahead.
0: State police are requesting assistance in a section of Franklin and City for traffic control. They're out there with a tractor trailer that has lost some of its load. They are picking it up. They request the assistance. We're also going to notify DOT.
1: Copy.

0: Zero one's out. 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
0: Obstruction. We're clear.
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0: I'll be out on Seaver Street for that complaint. Be advised, 805 still be at the station with that one mail processing.
1: Yeah, that's 716 South Seaver Street, 1043.

45, copy. Wolf reject. It's Patrol 935, County Route 19. You're going to be checking the welfare of a Roberta Avery, believed to be 71 years old. Son is concerned because she just got released from the hospital and she has been sick, and he has not heard from her in 2 weeks. Number 410-52.

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0: 716, Teamstrom 244 Branch Street. Received a call from Steve Darno, states there's a homeless male that is sleeping on his property. Has asked him to leave, and he has not left.
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1: Six, you're in route Malone Town Court for arraignment, one male, 1129.

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0: can you repeat?
1: No, I have a call from Five Harrison Place. No location given. I have a phone number. I got a call coming in. Call back, it just rings in.
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0: 716 dispatch. I'll be out in Malone Town Court, one male for arraignment.
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Male in his 30s, attempted hanging, report to the Sallyport. 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

0: 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I'll be transporting one male, file 5, from station up to Malone Town Court for arraignment.
1: Transporting one male to Malone Town Court for arraignment, 1325.

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0: Regard that EID. Was canceled on site, individual had proper passcode.
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1: Route 1338. 304 dispatch, please see him traffic at 306.
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0: 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I'll be transporting one male from Malone Town Court to SDJ. 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

0: 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Can you patrol to 77 Catherine Street? I just got a call from Matt Hebert, apartment 223. States that Jason Davis is outside, continuing to yell and scream his name, harassing him.
1: Tracy.

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248 Ocala Road. Speaker in April, spirals at that location, reporting a shotgun missing from the residence. Believed to be her ex-boyfriend, Brandon Snyder, who took it. Four eight O'Connell Road. 248.

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0: Ending mileage 37884. 37884. Yeah, that's the long. Shield 167.
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